0: Gracie Abrams hit the wall right there. Number 21 in the Kiss Top 30 Countdown. It's Mikey V and Gianna from the V Bros Afternoon Show. Counting them down with you in for Billy Costa and Justin.
1: We have to give a round of applause to Ella Langley. 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

0: Stella Lefty and Boston right there, number 16 on the Kiss Top 30 Countdown. And we have the ultimate Stella Lefty hookup for you right now. It's Mikey V and Gianna in for Billy Costa and Justin.
1: Yeah, speaking of Boston, she's taking over Boston on Thursday. She's doing a little pop-up. Not only are you going to see her perform that song live, but you're going to get to meet Stella Lefty, too.
0: It all goes down this upcoming Thursday.
1: Yes.
0: You can make it happen right now on our Instagram, at Kiss108. Somber now, another big year for Somber, and we love to see it. Somber, home record, number 15 on Kiss108.

0: song could ever say.
1: Olivia Rodrigo and Stupid Song right there, number 14. Next weekend, a big weekend for Olivia Rodrigo. It's a Top 30 Countdown. In for Billy Costa, you got Mikey V and Gianna.
2: Yeah, Olivia Rodrigo is doing her first ever Daisy Chain Field Music Festival. Mm. So it's only one day, and all the proceeds go to charity. They all go to nonprofit organizations made for advancing women and girls. And the lineup is awesome. It's all women. I mean, we got Olivia performing herself, Chapel Roan, Cat's Eye, Dochi, and more of our faves. And I think my favorite part, or one of my favorite parts of this festival, is that instead of Olivia Rodrigo like having her team make merchandise for the festival, she partnered with small women-owned businesses on Etsy to make the merch.
1: You gotta give her a round of applause for that.
2: Yeah.
1: Really cool thing happening next weekend as we inch closer and closer to the biggest song in Boston, Taylor Swift now. The Fate of Ophelia, number 13, right here on the Kiss Top 30 Countdown.

0: Fallen one spot to number two. Tame Impala and Jenny from Blackpink, Dracula. Your runner-up on the Kiss Top 30 Countdown. It's Mikey V and Gianna from the V Bros Afternoon Show. And we're excited to play one of our favorite new songs. Not even that new.
1: Right.
0: But just one of our favorite songs that's not in the countdown
1: it's
0: yet.
1: It's also been an earworm for
0: oh
1: me
0: my God,
1: the last
0: yes.
1: few weeks. And I'm not mad about it because it's such a good song. And whenever this girl performs this song live, she jumps on a trampoline and she puts her leg so high in the air next to her head. I'm like, do you even have hip bones?
0: How's that work? Audrey Hobart right here. She's actually like really good friend to Gracie Abrams.
1: Yep.
0: Helped Gracie write a lot of her songs. Also, her brother, Malcolm Todd,
1: yep.
0: was already in the Kiss Top 30 Countdown. This is called Sue Me. It's an extra on Kiss 108.

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1: It's about that time. So pumped to meet these guys. 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

0: got Look Who It Is, My Dudes. From Japan, new track called What You Doing. Hello, J-O-1.
1: Yeah. Yeah. Hello, everyone. We are up.
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1: Hey, big shouts to the fellas of Stray Kids, which one of these days I gotta get them on the show. New album just came out. Album's called This and That. Of course, from that album, this is Run It. Stray Kids, let's go!

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miles already. And I'm like, guys, especially if it's people that I don't talk to on the regular, like people that I talk to every day, fine, you can call me whenever. 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

0: for a fall of new music. Like, you know, Cat's Eye just dropped their EP. We got Ariana Grande's new album that just dropped.
1: Yep.
0: Shout out to our guy, Alex Warren. He has a new album that's going to be dropping on August 28th. So I don't know about you, but I am here for all of the new music that I feel like that's about to bless us.
1: Listen, I'm always down for some new music. It's always a good cycle when the new music's coming.
0: Absolutely. Let me tell you something. Absolutely. And I feel like this one right here, Fight Me, but I feel like it's Song of the Summer. Tame Impala and Jenny, Dracula, the remix.

0: with Tanya Rad and EJ. Can I just say I am such a huge fan of Almost Monday. So they were here, I want to say, maybe a year ago. Mm-hmm. And we still need to get together so they can take me out surfing. Because they said they said there are so many of our guests that want to take me surfing. Alex Warren is one of them, Almost Monday. But they were saying how they can get me up on the board. So when I went surfing the first time, I had such a hard time getting up on the board and actually riding the wave. But they were saying that they were able to make that happen for me. You want to come with me?
1: Yeah, totally, because I feel like I could surf, but then I feel like I'll be humbled very quickly because I'm a pretty good swimmer, but that doesn't mean anything, honestly.
0: That was not the answer I was...
1: You thought I was going to say no?
0: Yeah.
1: I'm super down for it. Let's do it. I like to swim. Come on.
0: You need to teach me how to swim because I don't know how.
1: I got you. I got to pull out my house. Let's do it.
0: Thank you. Almost Monday.

Vibe with Tanya Red and EJ. I was reading this list, the most nope things women saw in a guy's apartment, and I am hollering. We got to talk about this. After Sabra, my body isn't ready on the Vibe.

0: Tanya's out. We got Gabby holding it down. Bruh, can I just tell you that everybody who has seen Chris Brown and Usher in concert has said nothing but great things about it?
1: Oh, no. I mean, it's safe to say these two men are incredible performers, but what's been killing me is the memes. I'm not going to lie to you. Some of these memes out of that show. Oh, my gosh.
0: I haven't seen any at all. I need to, like, search and see what I can see, because I feel like I'm missing out.
1: Oh, my gosh. I will definitely send you one next time one pops up on the timeline, because I'm almost positive now my phone is listening.
0: Please. Absolutely. Let's jump into it.

0: girls who've undergone significant weight loss as they navigate romance and identity. Now, the show is currently casting contestants 18 or older. The casting calls ask, are you ready to find love after a significant body change? They describe the format as a docuseries style, drawing closer comparisons to Love on the Spectrum than Love is Blind. So this is really interesting. They're not saying when the show's going to be dropping, but just know that it's coming.
1: Okay, okay. I might be intrigued by this. I've been watching Let's Marry Harry, so let's see.
0: Oh, what's that?
1: Harry Jowsey, you know the guy? He's I want to say he was on Too Hot to Handle. He's definitely very controversial.

0: So the Jonas Brothers come to TD Garden September 25th. And by the way, the very next night, they'll be in New Hampshire, Southern New Hampshire University. Justin, you and I were there in that arena for the UFC fights not too long ago.
1: Yes, the Combat Zone. That was actually one this past weekend.
0: Ah, cage fighting, baby.
1: Yeah, baby. That's a rough night.

0: From the Planet Fitness Kiss 108 Studios, we're back with Billy and Lisa in the morning.
1: And Justin, you must have some talkbacks piled up in there. I mean, piled up.
2: Well, everyone's buzzing about the Bruno Mars concerts, I should say.
1: Talkbacks piled up in there. I mean, piled up.
2: Well, everyone's buzzing about the Bruno Mars concerts, I should say. Labor Day weekend at Gillette Stadium. We're doing the Bruno Mars double play. Obviously, could happen anytime. I will tell you, Bruno Mars is coming up this hour, so that's good. That could be your first shot this hour. But I should add about the Bruno Mars contest that if you call it 25 when you hit the Bruno

0: The Entertainment Update with Billy Costa on Kiss 108.
1: And speaking of entertainment, I believe we just played two Bruno Mars songs in a row.
2: Yeah, that's the Bruno Mars double play. It just happened. So we will take caller 25, but I have to say first, I know it can get confusing. We do a lot of contests in different ways. We do talk back for tickets, and we do call-in ones.
1: Right.
2: This is a call-in one, not a talk back for tickets. Just want to be clear.
3: Bruno Mars plays back-to-back by 8:38. That's amazing, and I'd love a chance to win.
2: Yes, that was a talk back. Mm-hmm. This is a call-in, not to be confused.
3: Hey, this is Vanessa Perez. Just trying to win those Bruno Mars tickets.
1: Yeah.
2: You got to pick up the phone on this one. This is a big one.
1: And speaking of calls and callers, this is all about caller 25. And we've got Amy from Ipswich on the phone. Good morning, Amy.
4: Good morning.
1: Amy, you're caller 25. Do you know what that means?
4: I won. This is redemption because I lost the Pitbull tickets because I didn't get the word right.
1: So you've come to your senses, Amy. Wow.
5: This is incredible.
4: And it was Fireball, which I love Fireball, and I can't believe I didn't get that.
5: Oh my God, I remember that.
2: What'd you say?
6: Pitball.
2: Did you say Pitball or was that Lisa? That was
4: nothing.
2: Lisa. No, she said nothing.
4: Yeah. I wasn't the Pitbull.
2: Wow, this is redemption, Amy.
1: Yeah.
5: Oh, this is amazing.
4: It is.
1: Amy, have you ever seen Bruno Mars live?
4: I have not, no.
1: You are going to be amazed. He is just so good. And just puts a smile on your face every song they do. It's amazing.
4: Yes. I'm so happy.
1: So now Amy qualifies, Justin, for a grand prize here, right?
2: Yeah, Amy, you got a couple of tickets to the shows guaranteed, but the grand prize, which you qualify for, you'll get tickets to both nights, Labor Day weekend, and the first night you'll get upgraded right up front. So good luck on that.
4: Nice. Thank you.
1: And Amy, you're a first winner in the new contest, so congratulations.
2: Yes.
4: Thank you.
2: Thank you. Thank you for listening. And remember, Amy.
7: What good is beauty if your booty can't find a beat?
1: Yep. Just keep that in mind when you head out to Gillette Stadium to see Bruno. You got to keep that booty. Keep it moving.
2: So remember, it could happen at any time. Again, this is going to be all this week, okay? Back-to-back Bruno Mars songs. 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Be caller 25.
1: Got to find the beat, Amy. Find the beat.
7: What good is
1: I tell you one thing, they were finding the beat out at MetLife Stadium this past weekend because Bruno brought the tour there this weekend, and he also brought out Anderson .Paak, and they did leave the door open. We got it.
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1: Nice sunny day. Temps in the 80s. We'll take it right. And just a reminder, we're doing the Bruno Mars contest. Listen for two Bruno Mars songs played back to back. Be caller 25. And you're going to the show at Gillette. And that could happen at any point this morning, too. If you're heading out this morning, Star Drive westbound, stop and go. The crash on the Pike eastbound cleared out at the Weston State Police Barracks. For Kiss 108, I'm Lisa Donovan.

0: Kiss 108. It's the morning wrap-up on Billy and Lisa in the morning.
1: So we're back from vacation, which is great news. Happy to be back. Well-rested we are.
2: Happy to be back.
1: Yeah, but a brand-new contest, the Bruno Mars Double Play. Bruno Mars, of course, doing Labor Day weekend. Two shows at Gillette Stadium. We play back-to-back Bruno Mars songs. Be caller 25. You win tickets to the show, plus qualify for that grand prize, which is tickets to both shows, and you get a seat upgrade for the very first show. We had our first winner this morning. Amy, congrats.
3: Amy, you're caller 25. Do you know what that means?
4: 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This is redemption because I lost the Pitbull tickets because I didn't get the word right.
1: Yeah, that was a redemption win for Amy, so congrats.
5: Amy, lighten up. Show a little excitement. I'd be yelling my brains off if I won tickets to Bruno Mars. My goodness. Well, I love you guys, all of you, everyone on the station. I put you on first thing in the morning when I get up and last thing at night before I go to bed.
2: Aww.
5: Love you guys. Keep up the funny stuff because it keeps me going. Thanks again.
1: Thank you, Amy.
3: There we go.
1: You. Yeah. Lighten up, Amy.
5: Amy, lighten up.
1: That's what we're focusing on, Bruno Mars. So that could happen at any time today, tomorrow, through the week. So if you're not near a radio, make sure you are listening to Kiss 108 on the iHeartRadio app. And again, two back-to-back Bruno Mars songs. Be caller 25. This is not a talkback for tickets contest. We got a lot of talkbacks when we played Bruno back-to-back.
3: Oh, yeah. Big time.
1: Do have an update here.
3: Oh.
1: On Bill's boat saga.
3: Oh, yeah,
2: we watched the video.
1: Yeah, the video. Bill, he had some trouble at sea coming back from P-Town. It was foggy, lost steering. The boat is under commission or under construction now. Mm-hmm. But there's a video that got put out by people on social media accusing Bill of being a whale hunter. Which is really funny
2: it's
1: to
2: like
1: say.
2: It's hilarious.
1: Yeah, we did see the video. It's kind of hard to hear, but they spotted you, bud. There's your boat.
3: Yeah, there I am.
1: So to be clear, Bill, we know you love animals. You are not whale hunting, obviously.
3: No, I wasn't even whale watching.
1: Right.
3: I was trying to stay alive.
1: Right.
3: I mean, I was facing disaster all the way home. It was
1: crazy.
3: You had
1: the foghorn going.
3: Well, that's not weird.
1: Is that what it sounds
2: like?
3: You know how weird it is when you're out there and it's dead fog and it's pouring rain and your steering isn't working. Suddenly it kicks out on its own, unannounced.
1: And you can't
3: and
1: see.
3: And you finally ride it, and you're getting comfortable for 90 seconds, and something happens again. And how about this? Within 10 seconds once, my boat did a complete 360. Suddenly I was facing the opposite way of where I was heading.
1: Jeez.
3: That's how crazy it got out there.
1: Yeah, so enough with the video, man.
6: Hey, leave our buddy Billy alone. We know he loves the animals. Don't worry, Billy. All your listeners are behind you. That guy's a jerk.
1: Yeah.
2: Oh, my God. This is going to turn into something.
3: Yeah. Well, wow.
2: No, this is...
1: No,
3: let's just put it to rest.
1: Let's just leave it, Lisa. Yeah. Let's leave it alone. We're walking away.
7: Okay. I really hope that Billy told that rude mini boater that he was going to park his yacht on his face.
1: Yeah, let's just tell him now, Bill.
8: Okay, now I'm parked on your face.
3: Yeah. I didn't want to turn this into what
8: How
3: thing?
8: We doing now?
1: How we doing now? You know what?
3: Yeah, well, no, I... See,
1: don't,
3: he gets me worked up.
1: No, see, now I'm worked. Don't backtrack now.
2: You call the guy's boat a bathtub.
3: Okay, I just, you know, until you know what's going on and what I'm facing with circumstances out there, don't go accusing people of doing something heinous.
1: Like, was it a rowboat?
3: If I knew somebody that was whale hunting, I'd go hunting that person.
1: I know. You don't have to defend yourself.
3: God.
1: But, yeah, shame on them. All right? But remember.
3: I'm also home.
1: Yeah, it's coming.
3: You know, I'm going to go sit down.
1: Okay,
3: I'm
1: see, now he's backtracking. No, let's go to war here.
2: We're going to war.
1: Yeah. Who cares?
3: I want to put it behind me. Right now, all I want to do is figure out what the hell is wrong with the damn boat.
1: Yeah, that's a big issue.
3: Yeah.
1: That's a big issue. Anyway, we're back. So happy to be back. Thank you to everyone who checked in this morning on the Talkbacks. We'll be back tomorrow. Don't forget, Bruno Mars back-to-back. Be caller 25. You're going to see him at Gillette Labor Day weekend. You're going to be all right, Bill?
3: Okay.
1: We'll have an update tomorrow on this, hopefully. And the boat. Have a good day.
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This is Kiss 108 playing some Bruno Mars. And you know, hearing him on Kiss 108 back to back is your key. Not only seeing him at Gillette, but both nights he's going to be there. And on night number one, you even go on the floor to see him up close. Keep streaming Kiss 108 iHeartRadio. Whenever we play Bruno back to back, it's when you call to win your tickets. See if he plays after Risk It All. For just the

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1: It's the V Bros and Gianna.
2: This right here is a Bruno Mars song.
0: Yeah, so if we play Bruno twice in a row, you know what that means. Be caller 25 and you could be seeing him twice when he's at Gillette.
1: One of those nights on the floor. We're Kiss 108.

0: The Jonas Brothers had a pregnancy announcement go completely wrong at their show this weekend.
1: Oh, that sounds stressful.
0: We have the audio of Joe Jonas explaining the story. It's crazy. We'll play it for you next on Kiss 108. Crashing.

0: Stella Lefty and Boston right there. Let's get you set up right now to see Bruno Mars back-to-back night at Gillette with Kiss 108.
1: Yeah, we're actually playing Bruno Mars right now.
2: So if we play another Bruno song after this...

0: Pushing through a Monday with you on Kiss 108. It's Mikey V, Frankie V, and Gianna.
1: Jillian's in Southboro. So there's a list of millennial trends that Gen Z say are no longer cool. And here's why I'm laughing about this, because I think we're all guilty of the number one thing on this list.
2: Oh, God.
1: Gianna's the most guiltiest, followed by Mikey, followed by me. I'll give you number three first. These are millennial trends that Gen Z say are no longer cool. Number three is saying LOL out loud. Like if somebody says something funny, like, ew. Oh, my gosh, LOL.
3: How about the LMFAO?
1: Yeah, any of that stuff.
2: Don't definitely say not cool. The acronyms out loud, please. I don't do that.
1: SMH.
2: Gross.
1: Millennial trends that Gen Z say are no longer cool. Number two, skinny jeans. Rocking skinny jeans. Those are gone.
3: Oh, yeah. Absolutely. For sure. My ex. Absolutely. Especially with the holes in them. Yeah. I can't.
2: I got rid of mine. Yeah. I'm sure they'll make a comeback.

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0: I can't believe an Uber driver ended up in a high-speed chase.
1: Yeah.
0: Wild. Kiss 108, it's a V-Bros and Gianna.
1: This police officer in Houston was chasing a criminal on foot. She was losing him, so she jumped in a random Uber and said this.
2: Go, drive that way. Go, go, go, go, go.
0: What would you do if that happened to you, Ashley's in Sudbury?
2: I would pause. I don't know. I would just, like, pause. I'd freak out. What am I doing? I don't know.
0: Now that I think about it,
1: I wouldn't do it.
0: Are you legally supposed to? Like, what? Because obviously, then are you like embedding or what's that thing? Not allowing the police to do their job. Like, you're preventing them from doing their job, right? They said to go. You got to catch this guy. If you say no, you're preventing them from doing their job.
3: I can't imagine you are legally obligated.
1: They're breaking and entering into my car.
0: What do you do in this situation, Amanda? You're in Lexington.
2: I feel like I'd just get out and let them drive.
1: Yeah.
0: That's what I was kind of saying. Like, yeah. You can have my car at this point.
1: Take it.
0: I am out.
2: Yeah. Wait. I don't feel confident in chasing someone in a car, so.
0: Is that car, if they end up crashing it, does that, like, what happens then? Are they liable for it?
3: The state's liable for it somehow, some way.
2: Yeah, they have to get me a nice new car. That's the best case scenario for me.
1: You know, it's a win.
0: I'm going to hope this happens to me on the way home today. All right, playing Bruno Mars right now.

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1: Kiss 108.
2: All right, back. Hope you had a nice weekend. I took the opportunity this weekend to clean out my closet.
0: That's exciting.
2: I called it a purge.
0: Yeah.
2: For anybody with a baby or expecting, your baby will get less sick often if you have one of these. I'll tell you what it is. Before the hour.

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